0: Ring FM number 1 Lõuna-Eestis.
1: When your legs don't work like they used to before, and I can't sweep you off of your feet,

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My co-pilot Mikko Lentopuura is alive and in the upright position. Weather is nice and the seatbelt sign has been turned on. We wish you a pleasant flight.

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Oh, please tell me this. Now would you die for the one you love?

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Ring FM.

start cracking jokes in the corner of our mouths, and I feel like I'm laughing in a dream. If I was young, I could wait outside your school, 'cause your face is like the cover of a magazine.

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When we fall down into the river of love. One world, one heart, and one understanding, y'all.